medicine man said, peace comes within the souls of men when they realize their oneness with the universe. When they realize it is really

For you, I'd give up all I own and move to a communist country. If you came with me, of course. And I'd file my nails so they don't hurt you. And lose those pounds. Learn about football.